your love. Can he not the world? Your love, darling, your love, and he are.

You mean today? 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Everything in there stretch measured weight. 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

0: see, I knew how blue thoughts in the early 80s would be that way. The local way was something, have a little party. But don't start playing with them, all that sort of stuff that they're playing there.
1: Definitely.
0: For the girls, what, here you come. 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

0: taming all the species. 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We call them we species. We animals. We unique animals. But I'm telling the truth. They talking about they gonna try to save all these motherfucking animals that's dying out. They can't save us.
1: I'm like, you in that department.
0: We can't even save us.

0: all I would like. Get it right, nigga.
1: I don't want nothing from you but for you to leave this room and know what you want. What do you want in your marriage? What do you want with your son and your daughter? What do you want in your health? What do you want financially? Like, how much money do you want to make a year? What do you want to drive? How do you

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1: 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I was thinking about that conversation we had the other night about the kids and all that.
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1: Short time, where we going, man?
2: Yo, man, we're just gonna go listen to some tapes on my boy's crib, you know, just made up some beats, you know, we're gonna check some of them out, see what's up, you know what I'm saying?
1: Who is it?
2: Well, Joey, man, you know Joey, right?
1: Joey? I'm gonna goddamn

because I remember the times and the ways that we used to have church. Let us say amen. A lot of people have said many years that Mississippi was on the bottom. But I told them, did you know whatever's on the bottom is holding you up?

UK, and we kept it UK, and we kept it UK, and we kept it UK, and we kept it UK.